0: for all the things you've done, the battles that you've won, the way you deal with U.S. Steel and our problems by the ton. We thank you so much. Everybody, happy birthday!
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We have a song for you from the new album from Love Sick called Big City Night.

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0: This is new for us to be working with a band. We decided to take along to our concerts the fellas who we've been making our records with for the last 2 years. So I would like to introduce to you what I think is the best set of musicians in the country. Our bass player is from Shreveport, Louisiana, Joe Osborne. Drummer is
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One night I was laying down, I hear my mom and papa talking. I hear them say, Lord, you've got to let that boy boogie. I think John Lee Hooker said that. It was boogie, boogie.